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1: From the Sky News Centre at 2, Donald Trump and Andy Burnham are going to have their first face-to-face meeting at the UN General Assembly in New York later. Ukraine and the escalating conflict in the Middle East are expected to be top of the agenda. When Mr. Burnham was mayor of Greater Manchester, he claimed the US president wouldn't be welcome there. But former adviser to the PM, Kevin McKeever, thinks the omens are good.
2: If you look at the history of who Trump gets on well with, first of all, Trump does very well and gets on with people in the room who are popular. And Andy's popular, right? But he also, for better or for worse, gets on well with down-to-earth men and people who are a bit blokey.
1: Meanwhile, the Prime Minister's confirmed the UK will provide military support to Saudi Arabia in its fight against Iran-backed Houthi rebels. Three of America's biggest news organisations are suing the Trump administration after being banned from the White House. CNN, MS Now and Politico say the decision to revoke their journalists' access violates their First Amendment rights. Princess Diana's brother's new book, Swan Song, is out today. The memoir's been serialised in the Daily Mail. Earl Spencer claims the king reacted to his ex-wife's sudden death by saying we'll forget her soon enough. A palace spokesperson responded, saying grief can cloud reason. Royal commentator Jenny Bond says it'll be taking its toll on His Majesty.
3: It is damaging, obviously, and you sometimes wonder how much more an elderly man can take. You know, he's had the Andrew scandal, he's had Harry and Meghan, he's had cancer, and now he's got this. I think it's very hard for the king to take it all.
1: Every Crown Court in England and Wales will have at least one courtroom dedicated to handling rape and sexual offence cases. Under the plans, victims will be guaranteed a private entrance and waiting room to shield them from the defendant. And FIFA president Gianni Infantino says he's open to talks over reform at football's governing body. He's faced calls to step down after launching a failed plan to sell stakes in the World Cup. That's the latest. I'm Daisy Steele.
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1: From the Sky News Centre at 3, Andy Burnham will meet Donald Trump for the first time in New York later as world leaders gather for the UN General Assembly. Ukraine and the escalating conflict in the Middle East are expected to dominate their talks. The Prime Minister's promised a pragmatic relationship with the US President despite being a vocal critic of him in the past. But Conservative leader Kemi Badenoch says Mr Burnham has some catching up to do on foreign policy.
2: I wish Andy Burnham all the best with his first meeting with Donald Trump. The US is our most important security ally. We do need to have a relationship with the US, and I hope he's moved on from when he was mayor of Manchester and was saying that he wouldn't have Donald Trump visit there.
1: Meanwhile, the Prime Minister has confirmed the UK will provide military support to Saudi Arabia in its fight against Iran-backed Houthi rebels. Three of America's biggest news organisations are suing the Trump administration after being banned from the White House. CNN, MS Now and Politico say the decision to revoke their journalists' access violates their First Amendment rights. Donald Trump has accused the outlets of spreading fake news, but Vice President J.D. Vance denies the move was an attack on press freedom.
3: We're not going to give you special access to the White House if you engage in what is effectively propaganda. They can still report on the Trump White House. They can still get the public reports. They can still, of course, talk to people in the administration and outside the administration. What the president has said is we're not going to give you special access.
1: Martha's rule is being extended to cover A&E departments in England. The law, which was brought in after the death of 13-year-old Martha Mills from sepsis, gives families the right to request an urgent review of care. Princess Diana's brother's new book, Swan Song, is out today. Earl Spencer claims the king reacted to his ex-wife's sudden death by saying we'll forget her soon enough. A palace spokesperson responded, saying grief can cloud reason. FIFA president Gianni Infantino says he'll propose an independent external review into world football's governing body. He's faced calls to step down following his failed plan to sell stakes in the World Cup. That's the latest. I'm Daisy Steele.
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a crushing blow, and once again, a heart is broken. And as history repeats itself, these few words are sadly spoken.

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1: From the Sky News Centre at 4, Donald Trump and Andy Burnham are going to have their first face-to-face meeting at the UN General Assembly in New York later. Ukraine and the escalating conflict in the Middle East are expected to be top of the agenda. When Mr. Burnham was mayor of Greater Manchester, he claimed the US president wouldn't be welcome there. But former adviser to the PM, Kevin McKeever, thinks the omens are good.
2: If you look at the history of who Trump gets on well with, first of all, Trump does very well and gets on with people in the room who are popular. And Andy's popular, right? But he also, for better or for worse, gets on well with down-to-earth men and people who are a bit blokey.
1: Meanwhile, the Prime Minister's confirmed the UK will provide military support to Saudi Arabia in its fight against Iran-backed Houthi rebels. Three of America's biggest news organisations are suing the Trump administration after being banned from the White House. CNN, MSN Now and Politico say the decision to revoke their journalists' access violates their First Amendment rights. A new book about Diana, Princess of Wales, written by her brother Earl Spencer, has been released today, with Piers Morgan threatening legal action over claims made about him. Swansong includes allegations about the royal family and the media in the years before and after her death. Hannah Furness is the Daily Telegraph's royal editor.
3: What he has said about this book is that he wants it to be his version of Diana. So he believes that there have been untruths over the years. He's uncomfortable with some of other people's narratives. And ahead of the 30th anniversary of her death, he wants to tell his own. He described it as that it was going to be an openly a positive book.
1: The NHS is expanding Martha's Rule to all hospital emergency departments in England to help patients and families challenge staff and seek second opinions about their care if they want. It's named after Martha Mills, who died aged 13 after developing sepsis. And FIFA president Gianni Infantino says he's open to talks over reform at football's governing body. He's faced calls to step down after launching a failed plan to sell stakes in the World Cup. That's the latest. I'm Daisy Steele.
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1: From the Sky News Centre at 5, Andy Burnham will meet Donald Trump for the first time in New York later as world leaders gather for the UN General Assembly. Ukraine and the escalating conflict in the Middle East are expected to dominate their talks. The Prime Minister's promised a pragmatic relationship with the US President, despite being a vocal critic of him in the past. But Conservative leader Kemi Badenoch says Mr Burnham has some catching up to do on foreign policy.
2: I wish Andy Burnham all the best with his first meeting with Donald Trump. The US is our most important security ally. We do need to have a relationship with the US, and I hope he's moved on from when he was mayor of Manchester and was saying that he wouldn't have Donald Trump visit there.
1: Meanwhile, the Prime Minister has confirmed the UK will provide military support to Saudi Arabia in its fight against Iran-backed Houthi rebels. Three of America's biggest news organisations are suing the Trump administration after being banned from the White House. CNN, MSN Now and Politico says the decision to revoke their journalists' access violates their First Amendment rights. Martha's rule is being extended to cover A&E departments in England. The law, which was brought in after the death of 13-year-old Martha Mills from sepsis, gives families the right to request an urgent review of care. Speaking when it was partially rolled out in 2024, Sir Stephen Powis, who was head of NHS England, said patients deserve the protections it offers.
3: The tragic circumstances around Martha's death and Meropi's campaign to put in place a system where the relative's voice, the family's voice, the patient's voice can be heard where it needs to be heard is really important for us.
1: A new book about Diana, Princess of Wales, written by her brother Earl Spencer, has been released today, with Piers Morgan threatening legal action over claims made about him. Swan Song includes allegations about the royal family and the media in the years before and after her death. And FIFA President Gianni Infantino says he'll propose an independent external review into world football's governing body. That's the latest. I'm Daisy Steele.
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1: From the Sky News Centre at 6, Donald Trump and Andy Burnham are having their first face-to-face meeting at the UN General Assembly in New York later. Ukraine and the Middle East are expected to be on the agenda. When Mr. Burnham was mayor of Greater Manchester, he claimed the US president wouldn't be welcome there. But former advisor to the PM, Kevin McKeever, thinks the omens are good.
2: If you look at the history of who Trump gets on well with, first of all, Trump does very well and gets on with people in the room who are popular. And Andy's popular, right? But he also, for better or for worse, gets on well with down-to-earth men and people who are a bit blokey.
1: Meanwhile, the UK has agreed to give military support to Saudi Arabia in its struggle against Houthi rebels in Yemen. Andy Burnham says British planes will provide defensive air-to-air refueling for Saudi jets. Princess Diana's brother's new book, Swan Song, is out today. Earl Spencer claims the king reacted to his ex-wife's sudden death by saying, "We'll forget her soon enough." A palace spokesperson responded, saying grief can cloud reason. Royal commentator Jenny Bond says this is all likely to be taking its toll on His Majesty.
3: It is damaging, obviously, and you sometimes wonder how much more an elderly man can take. You know, he's had the Andrew scandal, he's had Harry and Meghan, he's had cancer, and now he's got this. I think it's very hard for the king to take it all.
1: Crashes involving young drivers have killed or seriously injured more than 23,000 people in the past 5 years. Police say around a fifth of serious accidents involved 17 to 24-year-olds. The NHS is expanding Martha's Rule to all hospital emergency departments in England. It's to help patients and families challenge staff. It's named after Martha Mills, who died at the age of 13 after developing sepsis. And people watching the World Cup on TV were exposed to junk food, booze and gambling brands every 7 seconds. A University of Bristol report found children will have been bombarded by the images. That's the latest. I'm Laura Safe.

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Come on.

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1: Manx Radio News at 7 o'clock. Moram I, I'm Sean Cowper. The authors of a new Manifesto for Prosperity say using gross domestic product to guide government's annual spending is a mistake. A series of workshops with representatives from across the community has produced the new document just days before the island heads to the polls. 12 Manx organisations have produced the manifesto based on three pillars: communities, economy and nature. Kat Turner from Friends of the Earth says the aim should be to make the island a happier place.
2: Bhutan is the card-carrying poster child for gross general well-being, I think, is the index that they use.
3: So this is phrase, well-being, is what you're saying is the country, like
2: gross
3: the
2: national happiness,
3: should
2: sorry.
3: Should be happier, a happier place.
2: Yes.
3: And this is achievable.
2: It is achievable, but we need to change people's mindsets. I think we've kind of been enslaved to GDP growth for too many decades.
1: The general election takes place on Thursday. Ramsey Town commissioners say they're hoping a new regional hub will prove beneficial for the area's ageing population. On Friday, government will open the Northern Information Centre at the Town Hall. It'll provide face-to-face help and support for people accessing government services and for those who struggle with technology. Sandra Cottam-Shea is the chair of the local authority.
4: I think this is a perfect solution. Nothing lasts forever. This could be after 6 months. It might not be used as much, or it might be just the hours downgraded. But let's just set out and listen to people and find out what they need help with.
1: The centre will open from 10am to 4pm every Friday. The newly selected Manx Bard says he's delighted to be chosen. Port Erin man Declan is the 12th person to take up the position. He's been inaugurated at St John's Methodist Hall. He impressed judges with his ability to fuse two cultures. In international news, Andy Burnham's arrived in New York for the UN General Assembly, where he'll meet President Trump for the first time. The UK Prime Minister says he can trust the US President and suggested they've got on well during phone calls. The UK will provide Saudi Arabia with defensive military support. Andy Burnham's announced British air-to-air refueling aircraft will be sent to help Saudi jets in their struggle against Iran-backed rebels in Yemen. And FIFA President Gianni Infantino says he'll propose an independent external review into world football's governing body. He's under pressure from member associations after a failed plan to sell stakes in the World Cup. Manx Radio News at 3 minutes past seven, our next at 8 o'clock. In the meantime, keep up to date by following Manx Radio on social media or going to manxradio.com.
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3: Jeremiah, thank you, Sean. From the Runnels Way Met Office. There is a warning of strong winds for later in the North Irish Sea. Current state of sea is smooth or slight, becoming moderate later. And the weather this morning, well, it's dry. There's some mist knocking around here, there. Well, mainly here, I think. Anyway, dry and misty first thing. A chance of some drizzle on a light north and west wind. And sunny spells later. Top temperature 20 degrees, so better as the day goes on. Overnight minimum is 12 degrees Celsius. The tide's on the way out. Low water's 14 minutes to 10 this morning. High water, 14 minutes to 4 this afternoon. The sun sets at 18 minutes after 7. And low water tonight, 19 minutes before 10.
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1: Good morning and thanks for dropping our way this morning. It's Tuesday morning. It's a misty, kind of damp morning on the Isle of Man. Maybe clearing where you are, but at the moment I can't see anything. May as well be in a big pile of cotton wool. Anyway, Jerry Lee Lewis back in, crikey, it was 1957 for Great Balls of Fire. And ahead of that, in 1994, Nick Cave and the Bad Seeds album was Let Love In, and from it came Red Right Hand, which is from Paradise Lost, isn't it? Milton's Paradise Lost, The Vengeful Hand of God, The Red Right Hand. And you probably remember it as the theme tune to Peaky Blinders. Tommy Shelby and all that. So happy birthday to the man behind the theme tune to Peaky Blinders. Nick Cave has a birthday today. And, of course, the creator of Peaky Blinders, Stephen Knight, is writing the new James Bond film. And do we know whether it's Jack Loudon as the new James Bond? No, we don't. We don't know what it's called. Anyway, let's wish Nicholas Edward Cave, born in Warracknabeal in Victoria in Australia, happy birthday today. Nick Cave is 69 years of age today, born on this date. In 1957, happy birthday to him. Still going strong, still with that amazing hairline. Happy birthday, Nick Cave, 69 years of age today.

Keane on Manx Radio Gold, and everybody's changing, and how about that? Wow. Larry Williams in 1958, and slow down. The weather is making you slow down this morning. Watch out on the roads. A section of Peel Promenade closed yesterday and will remain closed till the end of January as part of sewage treatment works. The closure is between Crown Street and Queen Street. That section of Peel Prom between Crown Street and Queen Street is closed till the end of January next year. And temporary lights in Lower Foxdale on the main road, 24 hours a day. They're doing utility connection works. And in Douglas, the bottom end of Ballacameen Drive is closed for that gas main work.

0: Beach Boys on Max Radio Gold. Do it again with Brian and Melanie C. ahead of that. When you're gone, this is Andy with you through till 10 o'clock this morning with our friends at Kingsley Mooty, the breakfast show on Max Radio Gold. Morrow my, it's 25 past seven. I know, it took me by surprise as well.
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That's you. I know you don't much look like it this time in the morning, but you are a child of the revolution. The children of the revolution with T-Rex. And ahead of that, Tiger Tom and the green... Not on the voice anymore, Tiger Tom. Never mind, green, green grass of home and the weather. Dry and misty first thing. A chance of some drizzle on a light north or west wind. They're alternating. Sunny spells later. Top temperatures 20 degrees. Overnight minimum 12. And the tide's on the ebb at the moment. Low water 14 minutes to 10. High tide 14 minutes to 4 this afternoon. This is in Douglas, a few minutes either side elsewhere. Sunset tonight, 18 minutes past 7 o'clock tonight. And the late low water, 19 minutes before 10. Good morning. Give it

0: Maramai, good morning. This is Max Radio Gold, broadcasting live from Douglas in the Isle of Man. We got the greatest hits on earth, 24 hours a day with Frankie and Relax. And that's Elvis in 1964 and Viva Las Vegas, the theme tune to the movie he starred in with Anne Margaret. Anne Margaret. Viva Las Vegas, set in Las Vegas. About two competing race car drivers who compete for the same girl. I wonder which one Elvis got.
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0: Hey, Maramai, good morning. 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

0: From the Summer of Love, the Foundations on Manx Radio Gold in 1967, Baby, Now That I Found You. And Hot in the City, Billy Idol. From his first album, his debut album, just called Billy Idol. How about that? Could have been called Billy Broad, it's his real name. Anyway, big hit, top 20 hit for Billy Idol, Hot in the City, and I'll play that especially for Hannah, because Hannah has won this morning's coffee, and she's a big Billy Idol fan.
1: W-I-N-T.
0: And Hannah lives. Hannah lives in one of those flats, he said, on Douglas Promenade. Well done, Hannah. Congratulations. You won the coffee by telling me you like your coffee first thing in the morning, listening to Billy Idol on Manx Radio Gold. Hannah, you got the coffee. You got the personal cafetiere. Well done.

There's Cliff and there's Hank and the rest of them on the beach on Manx Radio Go. Cliff in the Shadows and ahead of that Roxy music, Love is the Drug. Well done, Hannah, on Queen's Promenade in Douglas, winning her Manx Radio Gold blend of real coffee. It's all happening. Oh, tonight there's ballroom and Latin dance classes at Colby Methodist Church from 7:15 till 9 o'clock. They would love to see you doing the old Palais Glide and what have you. Ballroom and Latin dance classes for beginners and improvers. The waltz, the quick step, the rumba, the jive and cha-cha are more. More than welcome. Pitch up there tonight, 7:15 tonight, Colby Method. I don't think they'll be dancing to Slade, but you never know. 7 minutes before 9, good morning, Tuesday morning from Douglas, Indiana, Manx

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1: Manx Radio News at 8 o'clock. Moramai, I'm Sean Cowper. Prospective politicians on the Isle of Man are being asked to consider the contents of a fresh manifesto. 12 Manx organisations have come together to launch the Manifesto for Prosperity just days before the general election on the 24th of September. It's based on three pillars, communities, economy and nature, and is said to set out specific, actionable solutions to some of the key challenges facing the island. The document is built around the island's status as the world's first UNESCO biosphere nation. Sarah Mercer is one of its authors.
2: Politicians are passionate people for our island, but they are not experts in every single aspect of what makes our island an island. So what we did with the organisations who were involved is get the experts in their subject matter who represented the communities of those areas to advise on what would be best for those communities, what would be best for our environment and what would be best for our economy. So it provides an avenue for politicians to be able to make sensible decisions.
1: You can find out more about this and the general election on the Manx Radio website. Landmarks across the Isle of Man will be lit up in pink this week to mark Organ Donation Week and encourage people to consider their wishes. It follows a stark warning from NHS Blood and Transplant that 9 people are dying each week in the UK whilst waiting for a donation. In January this year, the law on the Isle of Man changed to an opt-out system, bringing us in line with the UK, Northern Ireland, Jersey and Guernsey.
3: There is only one register, so we all work together across all of the jurisdictions to raise awareness of the importance of thinking about organ donation and our own choices.
1: Diane Taylor is a donor mum and the founder of Organ Donation Isle of Man. Her son Daniel's organs saved the lives of 4 people after his death in 2007.
3: People say time's a great healer, you can move on, but I can honestly say I have adapted to this new life, but the pain of losing a child, and it does not ever go.
1: Ronald's Way Airport is warning low cloud could cause disruption to flights today. The coverage is expected to remain on the island until around 3 p.m. The Isle of Man Airport is urging passengers to check with their airlines for the latest information. A free Manx-built website, which gathers property listings from across the island's estate agents, has attracted around 400 visitors in its first week of proper operation. My Move was created by software engineer Dale Taylor, who moved to the island 2 years ago and grew frustrated trying to buy or rent a home. The site pools available housing from estate agents and links them to people searching for homes. Dale told Manx Radio that having created software to find his ideal home, he thought it could serve others as well.
4: After I'd done what I needed to do, I kind of thought, well, surely there's other people in this exact same scenario that are desperately trying to find properties, and it's a race to try and find the property. So how can we connect the agents to the people that are really looking for the properties quickly? Is there a way that we can actually say, right, okay, all of the information is there from all of the agents, just tell people when new stock comes on?
1: The newly selected Manx Bard says he's delighted to be chosen. Port Erin man Declan is the 12th person to take up the position. He's been inaugurated at St John's Methodist Hall. He impressed judges with his ability to fuse 2 cultures. Declan will spend his year in the role promoting poetry and Manx culture on and off the island.
5: I'm surprised but happy, yes. I hadn't really expected to win. I was thinking maybe I would use this as an experience to put forward a stronger application next year, but apparently it was strong and everyone's been very positive, and I'm delighted to win and to be the next bard for the island in the coming year.
1: In international news, Andy Burnham's preparing for his first face-to-face meeting with the US president. They'll meet at the UN General Assembly in New York, where UK officials will hope Mr. Burnham's previous comments won't be a sore point. A union is warning sick patients are being put at risk by a severe nursing shortage in England. The Royal College of Nursing says its members have reported people falling from beds or lying in pain without medication because there aren't enough staff. And in sport, England's cricketers begin the final leg of the international summer today. The first of 3 one-day internationals with Sri Lanka gets underway at Durham later. Manx Radio News at 8:05, our next at 9:00. 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
6: Jeremiah, thank you, Sean, from the Runnels Way Met Office. We've got a string of strong wind warning for the Irish Sea. Later on today, everything's fine at the moment. State of sea is smooth or slight, becoming moderate later. And the weather, dry and mist. Well, in Ramsey, it's gorgeous. I'm checking on the webcams. Everything's fine. There's a mist over the mountain. I would tell you officially, but the Matrix signs are offline at the moment. Anyway, there is some mist on the mountain and elsewhere. Dry and misty first thing, and a chance of drizzle on a light north-northwesterly. And sunny spells later. Top temperature's 20 degrees. Overnight minimum is 12. Tides on the way out. Low waters 14 minutes to 10 this morning. High tide 14 minutes to 4 this afternoon. The sun sets at 18 minutes after 7. And the late low water 19 minutes before 10. And these are the greatest hits on Earth 24 hours a day from the Isle of Man on Manx Radio Gold.
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0: T.

In 1965, Bob Dylan and Positively, 4th Street, and that's Joan Jett. I Love Rock and Roll. It was actually a single by the British band The Arrows. Do you remember Arrows? They had a TV show in the 1970s. And apparently, when Joan Jett was with the Runaways, they were on the same TV show. They're actually on the Arrows TV show. And they heard it, and they released it years later. And of course, it was a smash hit single for Joan Jett and the Blackhearts in 1982. I love rock and roll, and it's Joan Jett's birthday today. Joan Marie Larkin, born in Wynnewood, Pennsylvania, on this date in 1958. She's 68 years of age today, September 22nd, the godmother of punk, or the queen of rock and roll. She's a rock icon, a very influential figure in pop music. As I mentioned, she co-founded and performed with The Runaways, with whom she released 4 studio albums, and then went solo, and then came the Blackhearts, and then came all the big hits. Happy birthday, Joan Jett, 68 years of age today.

Wayne Fontana on Manx Radio Gold, ahead of that Elton John and Something About the Way You Look Tonight. And this morning, it's, I know, it's 20 past eight, please. Put some clothes on. The bottom end of Ballycomeen Drive is closed for gas main work at the moment till the end of this week, they reckon. Temporary lights at Old Castletown Road near the turn for Santon Church for ducting work. That's until at least the middle of October. And there are temporary lights on the TT course at Glen Tramon, Lazare, 24 hours a day. They're replacing a faulty fire hydrant in the pavement. And north of Regaby, temporary lights on the Andrus Road, 24 hours a day. They're doing water main installations there. Good morning. Thanks for dropping by this morning. Got to say hi to Hannah on Douglas Promenade. Hannah won this morning's coffee, the Manx Radio Gold blend of real coffee and the personal cafetiere. Hannah, enjoy the coffee.

0: 26 minutes after 8 o'clock, Tuesday morning from Douglas in the Isle of Man. We got the greatest hits on earth. Beatles and Day Tripper ahead of that. Vince and Alf together, Vince Clark and Alison Moyet. Yazoo and Don't Go. Are you driving around with warning lights in your vehicle? If you're driving at the moment, have you got a warning? Apparently, there are millions of motorists all over Europe driving potentially lethal vehicles because they're terrified of costly garage bills, landing them with an average repair bill of about £200 when small problems turn into major breakdowns. Apparently, one in four British motorists are driving around with an urgent warning light flashing on the dashboard. It's not you, is it?
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In 1965, crikey, that was all over Radio Caroline North at the time. John, Scott and Gary, the Walker Brothers. On Manx Radio Gold, and My Ship Is Coming In. And from Nevermind, in 1992, Nirvana and Come As You Are. The weather for the Isle of Man today is dry and misty first thing. A chance of some drizzle drifting around on a light north or northwesterly, sunny spells later. It's going to be a nice day. Will end up a nice day. In fact, it's nice in the north at the moment. Top temperature 20 degrees. Overnight minimum is 12. And the tide's on the way out. Low water is 14 minutes before 10 this morning. High water 14 minutes to 4 this afternoon. The sun sets 18 minutes after 7. And the late low tide 19 minutes to 10.

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Well, if you had a little shimmy to Locomotion and Little Lever along with Billy Joel and Uptown Girl, you can award yourself a sit-down now. Time of the day, isn't it? It all starts off so well, bold intentions, and then just, I'll have a sit-down, shall I? 7 minutes to nine.

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1: Manx Radio News at 9 o'clock. Moramai, I'm Sean Cowper. The authors of a new manifesto for prosperity say using gross domestic product to guide government's annual spending is a mistake. A series of workshops with representatives from across the community has produced the new document just days before the island heads to the polls. 12 Manx organisations have produced the manifesto based on three pillars: communities, economy and nature. Kat Turner from Friends of the Earth says the aim should be to make the island a happier place.
2: Bhutan is the card-carrying poster child for gross general well-being, I think, is the index that they use.
3: So it's this phrase, well-being, is what you're saying is the country, like
2: gross
3: the
2: gross national happiness,
3: should
2: sorry.
3: Should be happier, a happier place.
2: Yes.
3: And this is achievable.
2: It is achievable, but we need to change people's mindsets. I think we've kind of been enslaved to GDP growth for too many decades.
1: The general election takes place on Thursday. You can find out more on the Manx Radio website. Ronaldsway Airport is warning low cloud could cause disruption to flights today. Cloud coverage is expected to remain on the island until around 3 p.m. The Isle of Man Airport is urging passengers to check with their airlines for the latest information. A free Manx-built website which gathers property listings from across the island's estate agents has attracted around 400 visitors in its first week of proper operation. MyMove was created by software engineer Dale Taylor, who moved to the island 2 years ago and grew frustrated trying to buy or rent a home.
4: After I'd done what I needed to do, I kind of thought, well, surely there's other people in this exact same scenario that are desperately trying to find properties, and it's a race to try and find the property. So how can we connect the agents to the people that are really looking for the properties quickly? Is there a way that we can actually say, right, okay, all of the information is there from all of the agents, just tell people when new stock comes on?
1: In international news, issues around defence and national security are expected to be high up on the agenda when Andy Burnham meets President Trump later. The US and UK leaders will meet at the UN General Assembly in New York in what will be their first face-to-face conversation. Patients and families can challenge NHS staff and get second opinions about care when Martha's Rule is expanded to all hospital emergency departments. It's named after Martha Mills, who died age 13 after developing sepsis. And FIFA president Gianni Infantino says he's offered an independent external review of the governing body in a bid to strengthen transparency. He's been under pressure following an attempt to sell stakes in the World Cup. Manx Radio News at 9:03, our next at 10 o'clock. In the meantime, keep up to date by following Manx Radio on social media or going to manxradio.com.
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5: Jeremiah, thank you, Sean. From the Ronaldsway Met Office, there is a warning of strong winds later on today for the North Irish Sea. Current state of sea, smooth or slight, becoming moderate later. And the weather, well, it's dry. There's some mist around here, there, and there, and everywhere. Watch out at Ronaldsway today. But north seems to be fine. There is a chance of drizzle as well in the middle of the mist. So it's the Isle of Man. It's the end of September. What do you expect? Some sunny spells later on, that light north or northwesterly, and top temperature is 20 degrees today. Should end up okay today. Overnight minimum 12 into Wednesday, because Thursday is general election day. Have you got your voting card yet? Tides on the way out, low water in a little over 40 minutes time at 14 minutes to 10, high tide 14 minutes to 4, the sun sets at 18 minutes after 7 tonight, so we're getting dark at about 10 to 8, and low water 19 minutes before 10, and these are the greatest hits on earth, 24 hours a day from the Isle of Man and Manx Radio Gold.
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5: Happy birthday, David Coverdale. Is 75 years of age today.

by the end of the 1960s, Ray Davis had had a belly full of the pop music industry and put out that album in 1970 called Lola vs. Power Man and the Money Go Round Part 1. It was the 8th album from the Kinks, and from it, big hit single, worldwide hit single, Lola, on Manx Radio Gold. And ahead of that, Here I Go Again from Saints and Sinners in 1982, a song written by Bernie Marsden and David Coverdale. And David Coverdale hits 75 years of age today, born on the 22nd of September 1951 in Saltburn-by-the-Sea in the North Riding of Yorkshire. Is it Tyneside now or Teesside? Used to be able to see the ICI Works there, very lovely pier, and I think they still go surfing in Saltburn-by-the-Sea. Happy birthday for is a now retired singer-songwriter, best known as the founder and lead vocalist of Whitesnake. He was lead vocalist with Deep Purple in the 1970s and founded Whitesnake in 1978. Huge, huge popularity and enormous in America. Whitesnake were big, big, that big, powerful, blues-tinged voice of his, inducted into the Rock and Roll Hall of Fame as a member of Deep Purple. He retired and disbanded Whitesnake last year. That's it. The time's your own now. Happy birthday, 75 years of age today. David Coverdale. It's 14 minutes past nine. These are the greatest hits on earth from Manx Radio Gold.

20 past nine with some real Motown magic, The Temptations and Cloud Nine. Ahead of that, Angel of Harlem. You too on Manx Radio Gold. News of the boats this morning, or boat this morning, as it's that time of the year. Ben McCree got in just before 6 o'clock this morning and left Douglas at 18 minutes past eight on the dot. Apparently very exact. Expected in Heysham at 5 past midday. She'll be leaving Heysham 2:15 and back tonight at 6. In the meantime, there is a fast craft today, the 3 o'clock fast craft. Mananen heads to Liverpool. She'll be there at 5:45, leaving Liverpool at 7:15, back tonight at 10 o'clock.

0: 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Joss Stone, Super Duper Love. Are you digging it? And talk, Lice, what you make it?
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Elvis on Nights Radio Gold, and then Alan Wayne, J. Merrill and Donnie, the Osmonds, and One Bad Apple. Some news from Ronald's Way this morning. The 9 o'clock inbound Loganair from Liverpool is delayed until about now. And the 9:25 Loganair from Birmingham won't be in until 25 past 10. It may be the missed. It may be the air traffic control. We don't quite know. Anyway, the 9:55 Loganair to Birmingham is now delayed until about 20 past 11. The weather for the Isle of Man is dry and misty first thing. A chance of some drizzle on a light north or northwesterly. Sunny spells later. Top temperature 20 degrees. Overnight minimum is 12. Low tide is in about 10 minutes' time. High water 14 minutes to 4. Sunset 18 minutes after 7 tonight. The late low tide is 19 minutes before 10. Good morning. 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We're on your smart device 24 hours a day. Oh, you just found us.

0: Manfred Mann and their version of the Bob Dylan song, If You Had a Go. Go now, it's 19 minutes before 10, and before that, the Lock Promenade Stars, Bee Gees and Night Fever.
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voice of Michael Hutchins with In Excess and Need You Tonight. That's Heatwave on the dance floor with Boogie Nights. Part of the Archalican Road's closed between the Lubes Road and the Hope today till 3:30. They're doing drainage work, though. Don't look down, whatever you do. Concentrate on the road.

Bailey on Manx Radio Gold and My Boy Lollipop. Ahead of that, it was Clifford T. Ward from Stourport on Severn. Not many pop stars come from Stourport on Severn, but he did. Clifford T. Ward and Wherewithal.

Kelly Clarkson on Max Radio Gold. 4 minutes before 10. And that's it from Andy. Back tomorrow morning around 7 o'clock. Warming up for the general election on Thursday. Are you ready to vote? Do you know who you're going to vote for? They're all waiting for your vote. Have a fantastic Tuesday. I'll catch you tomorrow morning.

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1: Manx Radio News at 10 o'clock. Moramai, I'm Sean Cowper. Prospective politicians on the Isle of Man are being asked to consider the contents of a new manifesto. 12 Manx organisations have come together to launch the Manifesto for Prosperity just days before the general election on the 24th of September. It's based on three pillars, communities, economy and nature, and is said to set out specific, actionable solutions to some of the key challenges facing the island. The document is built around the island's status as the world's first UNESCO biosphere nation. Sarah Mercer is one of the authors.
2: Politicians are passionate people for our island, but they are not experts in every single aspect of what makes our island an island. So what we did with the organisations who were involved is get the experts in their subject matter who represented the communities of those areas to advise on what would be best for those communities, what would be best for our environment and what would be best for our economy. So it provides an avenue for politicians to be able to make sensible decisions.
1: You can find out more on this story and the general election at the Manx Radio website. Landmarks across the Isle of Man will be lit up in pink this week to mark Organ Donation Week and encourage people to consider their wishes. It follows a stark warning from NHS Blood and Transplant that 9 people are dying each week in the UK whilst waiting for a donation. Diane Taylor is a donor mum and the founder of Organ Donation Isle of Man. Her son Daniel's organs saved the lives of 4 people after his death in 2007.
3: People say time's a great healer, you can move on, but I can honestly say I have adapted to this new life, but the pain of losing a child, and it does not ever go.
1: A free Manx-built website, which gathers property listings from across the island's estate agents, has attracted around 400 visitors in its first week of proper operation. MyMove was created by software engineer Dale Taylor, who moved to the island 2 years ago and grew frustrated trying to buy or rent a home. In international news, the UK Prime Minister says he's going to seek out common ground when he sits down with the US President later. Andy Burnham's hoping his previous comments that Donald Trump wouldn't be welcome in Manchester will be forgiven. UK government borrowing hit its second highest August on record last month. It rose to £18.3 billion, which was £3.5 billion more than forecasters were expecting. And a charity wants to draw up a list of endangered moths to protect the insects from decimation. Butterfly Conservation says creating a red list would help their preservation. Manx Radio News at 10:03, our next at 11 o'clock. In the meantime, keep up to date by following Manx Radio on social media or going to manxradio.com. 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
1: Manx Radio News at 11 o'clock, Moramai. I'm Lewis Foster. Police on the Isle of Man will do their absolute utmost to catch people at the top of the chain when it comes to organised crime. That's the message from the man in charge of the Serious and Organised Crime Unit. Detective Inspector Jamie Tomlinson has been recognised at the Chief Constable's annual awards for 30 years of exemplary service to the public. He says the work won't stop to dismantle entire criminal organisations responsible for bringing drugs to the island.
2: We will do our absolute utmost to take out the people at the very, very top of the chain who don't tend to get their hands on the drugs, but even down to the people that store it, move it around, the money people, the people that are willing to money launder, anyone that's taking part in an organised crime group. We're basically watching you, and if we can, dare I say, come after you, then we will.
1: Ramsey Town commissioners say they're hoping a new regional hub will prove beneficial for the area's ageing population. On Friday, government will open the Northern Information Centre at the Town Hall. It will provide face-to-face help and support for people accessing government services and for those who struggle with technology. Sandra Cottam-Shea is the chair of the local authority.
3: I think this is a perfect solution. Nothing lasts forever. This could be after 6 months. It might not be used as much, or it might be just the hours downgraded. But let's just set out and listen to people and find out what they need help with.
1: The Northern Information Centre will be open from 10 a.m. to 4 p.m. each Friday. And Ronalds Way Airport is warning low cloud could cause disruption to flights today. Cloud coverage is expected to remain on the island until around 3 o'clock this afternoon. The Isle of Man Airport is urging passengers to check with their airlines for the latest information. We'll turn to the latest international news now, and the UK Prime Minister may be hoping Donald Trump's forgotten previous comments that the US President wouldn't be welcome in Manchester. Andy Burnham's meeting Mr. Trump later at the UN General Assembly in New York. A UK defence minister says it's important good friends stand together after the UK agreed to provide military support to Saudi Arabia. Britain will help Saudi jets defend energy infrastructure in its battle with Iran-backed Houthi rebels. The latest UK government borrowing figures appear to underline the challenges facing the Chancellor ahead of next month's budget. Data shows the second highest August borrowing on record. And a key belonging to Sir Paul McCartney's childhood home is expected to fetch between £2,000 and £3,000 at auction. He lived at 20 Forthlyn Road in Liverpool from 1955 until 1963. Manx Radio News at 3 minutes past 11, our next at midday. 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
1: Manx Radio News at midday, Fastamai. I'm Lewis Foster. A general election candidate has appeared in court today, charged with harassment. Oliver John Lockwood of Main Road in Onchan was produced to the Deputy High Bailiff sitting from custody. Tessa Hawley reports.
2: The 45-year-old has also been charged with committing a public order offence on the 15th of September. Mr. Lockwood, who's seeking to represent the constituency of Onchan, was represented in court by advocate James Peterson. He asked for a two-week adjournment so further legal advice could be provided. Mr. Lockwood was bailed and will next appear in court on the 6th of October.
1: The other candidates standing for the position of MHK in Onchan in Thursday's general election are Rob Callister, Gabriella Corkish, Julie Edge, Rachel Glover and Peter Caron. A free Manx-built website which gathers property listings from across the island's estate agents has attracted around 400 visitors in its first week of proper operation. MyMove was created by software engineer Dale Taylor, who moved to the island 2 years ago and grew frustrated trying to buy or rent a home. The site pulls available housing from estate agents and links them to people searching for homes. Dale told Manx Radio, having created software to find his ideal home, he thought it could serve others too.
3: After I'd done what I needed to do, I kind of thought, well, surely there's other people in this exact same scenario that are desperately trying to find properties, and it's a race to try and find the property. So how can we connect the agents to the people that are really looking for the properties quickly? Is there a way that we can actually say, right, okay, all of the information is there from all of the agents. Just tell people when new stock comes on.
1: Road racer David Johnson says he has a long road to recovery still ahead of him following a crash at last month's Classic TT. The Australian says he remains in hospital in Liverpool and has had two successful operations following an incident in the historic Classic Senior race on Monday, the 24th of August. In the latest international news, Andy Burnham will meet Donald Trump for the first time later as world leaders gather for the UN General Assembly. The Prime Minister says he'll seek common ground and told reporters the two men have already found a connection during phone conversations. There's more bad news for the UK Chancellor as the government there borrowed more than expected last month. It jumped to £18.3 billion, dramatically cutting John Healey's headroom ahead of October's budget. And in sport, England rugby union star Henry Pollock's committed his future to Northampton. The flankers signed a new contract, thought to be worth at least £400,000 a year. Manx Radio News at 3 minutes past 12, our next at 1 o'clock. In the meantime, stay up to date by following Manx Radio on social media or by heading over to manxradio.com.

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1: Manx Radio News at 1 o'clock, Fastamai. I'm Lewis Foster. A general election candidate has today appeared in court charged with harassment. Oliver John Lockwood of Main Road in Onchan was produced to the Deputy High Bailiff sitting from custody. Tessa Hawley reports.
2: The 45-year-old has also been charged with committing a public order offence on the 15th of September. Mr Lockwood, who's seeking to represent the constituency of Onchan, was represented in court by advocate James Peterson. He asked for a two-week adjournment so further legal advice could be provided. Mr Lockwood was bailed and will next appear in court on the 6th of October.
1: The other candidates standing for the position of MHK in Onchan in Thursday's general election are Rob Callister, Gabriella Corkish, Julie Edge, Rachel Glover and Peter Caron. Police on the Isle of Man say they will do their absolute utmost to catch people at the top of the chain when it comes to organised crime. Detective Inspector Jamie Tomlinson is the man in charge of the Serious and Organised Crime Unit here. He's been recognised at the Chief Constable's annual awards for 30 years of exemplary service to the public. He says the work won't stop to dismantle entire criminal organisations responsible for bringing drugs to the island.
3: We will do our absolute utmost to take out the people at the very, very top of the chain who don't tend to get their hands on the drugs, but even down to the people that store it, move it around, the money people, the people that are willing to money launder. Anyone that's taking part in an organised crime group, we're basically watching you, and if we can, dare I say, come after you, then we will do.
1: The damaged components from the steam packet's flagship vessel are currently in Denmark with specialist marine engineers. In an update, the company says Manxman's shafts and liners are in the north of the country, as Siobhan Fletcher reports.
4: Fleet operations manager Scott Wright has been to Marine Shaft AS to observe the work, which is now nearing completion. The 18-metre-long shafts will shortly return to the UK, where the complex process of reinstallation will begin. At present, the vessel is due to return to service in November.
1: Landmarks across the Isle of Man will be lit up in pink this week to mark Organ Donation Week and encourage people to consider their wishes. It follows a stark warning from NHS Blood and Transplant that 9 people are dying each week in the UK whilst waiting for a donation. In January this year, the law on the Isle of Man changed to an opt-out system, bringing us in line with the UK, Northern Ireland, Jersey and Guernsey.
5: There is only one register, so we all work together across all of the jurisdictions to raise awareness of the importance of thinking about organ donation and our own choices.
1: Diane Taylor is a donor mum and the founder of Organ Donation Isle of Man. Her son Daniel's organs saved the lives of 4 people after his death in 2007.
5: People say time's a great healer, you can move on, but I can honestly say I have adapted to this new life, but the pain of losing a child, and it does not ever go.
1: You can find more on this story at manxradio.com. Turning to sport now, and organisers of an upcoming rallying event on the island are issuing an urgent call for more volunteers to help the event take place. The Chris Kelly Rally is due to be held across Friday the 2nd of October and Saturday the 3rd of October, with competitors taking on around 93 stage miles across the 2 days. To ensure stages can proceed as planned, Manx Autosport is keen to hear from anyone who can assist as marshals, radio operators and timekeepers, even those who may not have helped out before. We'll turn now to the latest international news, and the UK Prime Minister is expected to insist the UK is not on the slide when he meets Donald Trump for their first face-to-face conversation. The two leaders are among those gathering for the UN General Assembly in New York today. Andy Burnham says he'll seek common ground. Former UK ambassador to the UN, Sir Mark Lyle Grant, says it's vital the American president leaves the meeting feeling positive about Mr. Burnham.
6: What I would be looking for him to say, look, Britain is going to be a global player, that we're going to stand up for our interests, but we're going to work with other countries to solve some of the big global challenges.
1: The UK Defence Secretary Wes Streeting says providing an RAF refuelling craft to help Saudi jets defend infrastructure in Yemen from Houthi rebels will help the UK economy. They're trying to stop the Iran-backed group seizing complete control of a key Red Sea shipping route. And Apple is opening a new music venue in central London. The 600-seat hall in Battersea Power Station has a sound system the designers say will give audiences an immersive experience. Manx Radio News at 1:05, our next at 2:00. 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
1: Manx Radio News at 2 o'clock, Fastamai. I'm Lewis Foster. A general election candidate has appeared in court today charged with harassment. Oliver John Lockwood of Main Road in Onchan was produced to the Deputy High Bailiff sitting from custody. Tessa Hawley reports.
2: The 45-year-old has also been charged with committing a public order offence on the 15th of September. Mr Lockwood, who's seeking to represent the constituency of Onchan, was represented in court by advocate James Peterson. He asked for a two-week adjournment so further legal advice could be provided. Mr Lockwood was bailed and will next appear in court on the 6th of October.
1: The other candidates standing for the position of MHK in Onchan in Thursday's general election are Rob Callister, Gabriella Corkish, Julie Edge, Rachel Glover and Peter Caron. The damaged components from the steam packet's flagship vessel are currently in Denmark with specialist marine engineers. In an update, the company says Manxman's shafts and liners are in the north of the country. Siobhan Fletcher has the details.
3: Fleet operations manager Scott Wright has been to Marine Shaft AS to observe the work, which is now nearing completion. The 18-metre-long shafts will shortly return to the UK, where the complex process of reinstallation will begin. At present, the vessel is due to return to service in November.
1: And in sport, Isle of Man runner David Mullarkey set a new 5-kilometre road personal best while contesting this year's World Athletics Road Running Championships. At the meeting in Copenhagen, Denmark on Saturday, the Manxman finished 21st in the men's race in a time of 13 minutes and 31 seconds. And road racer David Johnson says he has a long road to recovery still ahead of him following a crash at last month's Classic TT. The Australian says he remains in hospital in Liverpool and has had two successful operations following an incident in the historic Classic Senior race on Monday, the 24th of August. The latest international news now. Andy Burnham says he's looking forward to meeting President Trump for the first time. They're expected to raise the war in Ukraine, the Middle East, and bilateral trade at the UN General Assembly in New York. But some differences between the leaders are expected to be laid bare, such as their positions on the Iran war. A father from Essex has pleaded guilty to causing the death of his 2-year-old son in Cyprus. The boy fell from a hotel window during a family holiday in Paphos in July. And broadcaster Piers Morgan is threatening to sue Earl Spencer over what he's called fabricated inaccuracies in his new book about his sister. Swan Song has already caused a row with the king. Manx Radio News at 3 minutes past 2, our next at 3 o'clock. In the meantime, stay up to date by following Manx Radio on social media or going to manxradio.com.

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1: Manx Radio News at 3 o'clock. Fastamai, I'm Darren Timpson. Police on the Isle of Man will do their absolute utmost to catch people at the top of the chain when it comes to organised crime. That's the message from the man in charge of the Serious and Organised Crime Unit. Detective Inspector Jamie Tomlinson has been recognised as the Chief Constable's annual awards for 30 years of exemplary service to the public. He says the work won't stop to dismantle entire criminal organisations responsible for bringing drugs to the island.
2: We will do our absolute utmost to take out the people at the very, very top of the chain who don't tend to get their hands on the drugs, but even down to the people that store it, move it around, the money people, the people that are willing to money launder, anyone that's taking part in an organised crime group, we're basically watching you, and if we can, dare I say, come after you, then we will do.
1: Plans have been submitted for full approval to build four new homes in Santon. The plans are identical to an in-principle application that was approved earlier this year. The application would see a bungalow, Conister on Main Road in Santon, demolished with it and forming a through road to a cul-de-sac with four 4-bedroom homes. Each home would be built with a garage and an off-street parking. And in sports, organisers of an upcoming rallying event on Ireland are issuing an urgent call for more volunteers. The Chris Kelly Rally is due to be held across Friday, the 2nd of October, and Saturday, the 3rd of October, with competitors taking on around 93 stage miles across the 2 days. To ensure stages can be proceed as planned, Manx Auto Sports is keen to hear from anyone who can assist as marshals, radio operators and timekeepers, even those who may not have helped out before. Chief Marshal and Deputy Clerk of the course of the event, Mark Ellison, says anyone new to the roles will be supported.
3: Never feel intimidated. If you have not done it before, then we'll teach you. We'll show you what to do. And in some cases, we can even mentor you with somebody else who has. So please, but for you to be mentored, you've got to be there. You know, it's no point in us bringing people up there and nobody turns up. So contact us, let us know that you're interested, and we can take that on a one-to-one basis further.
1: In international news now, Andy Burnham's expected to say the UK's not on the slide when he meets Donald Trump in New York this afternoon. They'll come face to face at the UN General Assembly, where the wars in Ukraine and Iran will be high on the agenda. The Liberal Democrats' annual conference draws to a close today with calls for the party to be more bold. It comes as a new YouGov poll puts them in fifth place behind the Greens. And Red Bull driver Isaac Ajar returns for this week's Formula One Azerbaijan Grand Prix. The Frenchman has been out for 3 races with a wrist problem sustained in the gym. Manx Radio News at 3 minutes past 3, our next at 4 o'clock. In the meantime, keep up to date by following Manx Radio on social media or go to manxradio.com.

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1: Manx Radio News at 4 o'clock. Fastamai, I'm Darren Timpson. A general election candidate has appeared in court today charged with harassment. Oliver John Lockwood of Main Road in Onchan was produced to the Deputy High Bailiff sitting from custody, Tessa Hawley reports.
2: The 45-year-old has also been charged with committing a public order offence on the 15th of September. Mr Lockwood, who's seeking to represent the constituency of Onchan, was represented in court by advocate James Peterson. He asked for a two-week adjournment so further legal advice could be provided. Mr Lockwood was bailed and will next appear in court on the 6th of October.
1: Elsewhere, the damaged components from the steam packet's flagship vessel are currently in Denmark with specialist marine engineers. In an update, the company says Manxman's shafts and liners are in the north of the country, as Siobhan Fletcher reports.
3: Fleet operations manager Scott Wright has been to Marine Shaft AS to observe the work, which is now nearing completion. The 18-metre-long shafts will shortly return to the UK, where the complex process of reinstallation will begin. At present, the vessel is due to return to service in November.
1: And the newly selected Manx Bard says he's delighted to be chosen. Port Erin man Declan is the 12th person to take up the position. He's been inaugurated at St John's Methodist Hall. He impressed judges with his ability to fuse two cultures. Declan will spend his year in the role promoting poetry and Manx culture on and off the island.
4: I'm surprised but happy, yes. I hadn't really expected to win. I was thinking maybe I would use this as an experience to put forward a stronger application next year, but apparently it was strong and everyone's been very positive, and I'm delighted to win and to be the next bard for the island in the coming year.
1: In international news now, four people have died in a house fire near Liverpool. More than 30 firefighters were called out to Bootle early this morning to find the semi-detached home well alight. A fifth person outside the property was taken to hospital with burns. Merseyside's chief fire officer, Nick Searle, has been giving more details.
5: During the course of the search of the property, firefighters discovered four casualties, showing no signs of life, and it's now been confirmed that all four have tragically lost their lives. There will now be a full joint investigation with Merseyside Fire and Rescue Service and Merseyside Police into the cause of the fire.
1: In sport, England fast bowler Mark Wood says he's been overwhelmed by the messages of support since announcing his retirement from international cricket. He took 119 wickets in 38 test matches for his country, but has been plagued by injury. Manx Radio News at 3 minutes past four. Our next at 5 o'clock. 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

0: Manx Radio News. It's 5 o'clock. First of May, I'm Darren Simpson. A general election candidate has appeared in court today, charged with harassment. Oliver John Lockwood of Main Road in Onchan was produced to the Deputy High Bailiff sitting from custody, Tessa Hawley reports.
1: The 45-year-old has also been charged with committing a public order offence on the 15th of September. Mr Lockwood, who's seeking to represent the constituency of Onchan, was represented in court by advocate James Peterson. He asked for a two-week adjournment so further legal advice could be provided. Mr Lockwood was bailed and will next appear in court on the 6th of October.
0: Meanwhile, prospective politicians on the Isle of Man are being asked to consider the contents of a fresh manifesto. 12 Manx organisations have come together to launch the Manifesto for Prosperity just days before the general election on the 24th of September. It's based on three pillars, communities, economy and nature, and is said to be set out specific actionable solutions to some of the key challenges facing the island. The document is built around the island's status as the world's first UNESCO biosphere nation. Sarah Mercer is one of the authors.
2: Politicians are passionate people for our island, but they are not experts in every single aspect of what makes our island an island. So what we did with the organisations who were involved is get the experts in their subject matter who represented the communities of those areas to advise on what would be best for those communities, what would be best for our environment and what would be best for our economy. So it provides an avenue for politicians to be able to make sensible decisions.
0: You can find out more on this and the general election at manxradio.com. Plans have been submitted for full approval to build four new homes in Santon. The plans are identical to an in-principle application that was approved earlier this year. The application would see a bungalow, Conister on Main Road in Santon, demolished with it and forming a three road to a cul-de-sac with four 4-bedroom homes. Each home would be built with a garage and an off-street parking. And in sports, road racer David Johnson says he has a long road to recovery still ahead of him following a crash at last month's Classic TT. The Australian says he remains in hospital in Liverpool and has had two successful operations following an incident in the historic Classic Senior race on Monday, the 24th of August. In an update to followers on social media, Johnson says the incident was caused by a rear inner tube bursting and that there was no one to blame for what happened. Meanwhile, the competitor is thanking people for all of their well wishes to him over the last few weeks, adding he intends to recover for the 2027 race season. In international news now, investigations have started into a house fire near Liverpool overnight in which four people died. A fifth person found outside the semi-detached and brutal was taken to hospital with burns. Sir Ed Davies promising to put real money back in people's pockets if the Lib Dems get into power.
3: I'm announcing our plan to raise the tax-free personal allowance to £15,000. Taking 2 million more people out of paying tax altogether and giving most taxpayers a £680 tax cut.
0: The party leaders also pledged to raise the threshold for the 40% tax ban to £56,000 on the final day of their conference in Brighton. He might have his work cut out though, with the Lib Dems slumping to fifth in a YouGov poll. And so Sean Connery's family is planning to open a major new filmmaking centre in Edinburgh. It'll be dedicated to developing the next generation of Scottish screen talent. Manx Radio News at 4 minutes past five, our next at 6 o'clock. 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

Pink Floyd on Manx Radio Gold, another brick in the wall, and that's Mariah Carey's version of the song written by Badfinger. Without You, it was number one for Harry Nilsson in the 70s, and number one for Mariah. And she's coming back to Britain for a festive UK arena tour. She's playing three headline shows in November and December, the Christmas time tour. No doubt she'll be singing the Christmas song. The forthcoming track includes the Utility Arena in Birmingham, November 27th, the O2 in London, November 30th, and the Co-op Live in Manchester, December the 2nd. Then she's off to Malta for a one-off show. Tickets go on sale 10 o'clock this Friday morning.

He was sensational, wasn't he? The man in black with the dark glasses, Roy Orbison, the big O, and Oh, Pretty Woman. Ahead of that, Bono with U2 and Pride, In the Name of Love. And in the name of Peel Promenade, I beseech you to avoid the bit between Crown Street and Queen Street. A section of Peel Prom's closed until the end of January next year as part of sewage treatment works. Oh dear. So between Crown Street and Queen Street, do take care. And tomorrow above St. John's, the Arch-Allaghan Road's going to be closed between the Lubes Road and the Hope, 9:30 tomorrow morning till 3:30. It's on till the 25th rest of this week for drainage works. And still the bottom of Ballycomeen Drive in Douglas is closed. They're doing

0: Hey, I hope you had a good day. How's your Tuesday been? Well, Tuesday evening beckons. Lots of fun and frolics. Until Wednesday morning. I know it's that time of the year, isn't it? Billy Joe and Green Day and Wake Me Up When September Ends. Not for a wee while yet.
1: Fowmach tullia machion and genya erlen ek cum de henya. 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

Billy Fury on Manx Radio Gold in summer. I play that more in hope than expectation, I'll be honest with you. And Cool and the Gang and Celebration, they'll be celebrating Thursday night. Well, 24 people will be celebrating Thursday night because Thursday is the general election 2026 on the Isle of Man. And our good friends at Manx Radio will be broadcasting live from absolutely everywhere. We've got people everywhere. And we'll find out at about, 10 o'clock to midnight on Thursday night who the next 24 MHKs are going to be. And then from Friday, the fun really starts. Well, thanks for dropping by. This is Manx Radio Gold. We got the greatest hits on earth. And we got Rod Stewart in the boat.

0: why do things have to be so complicated? It's just that way of life, isn't it, really? Give me the simple life. Give me Rod Stewart and sailing and Avril Lavigne and complicated, and it's simple. The weather, light north and northwesterlies. Some sunny spells here and there. It's not been a bad day today. Finished better than it started. Overnight minimum is 12 degrees for Ukraine tomorrow Wednesday. A wet start in a strong northwesterly, clearing from mid-morning, then dry and sunny as the wind throttles back. And daylight maximum tomorrow, 17, perhaps 18 degrees. Let's go for 18, shall we? Down to 12 through the night into Thursday. General election day on Thursday, dry with sunny intervals and 17 degrees. Sunset tonight, 18 minutes after 7 o'clock. The low water is 19 minutes to 10. High tide overnight, 23 minutes past 4 a.m. And sunrise tomorrow morning is at 5 past 7.
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Thanks, Radio Gold, with the greatest hits on earth. That's Elvis and Burning Love. Ahead of that, Annie Lennox walking on Broken Glass. And Cliff from Dave Clark's Time the Musical. And She's So Beautiful. This is Manx Radio Gold from the Isle of Man.

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1: The Crystals on Manx Radio Gold with the Do Run Run. That's about it from Andy. Oh, I must remind you that that exhibition called Powered by People is still on at the Manx Museum. It's all about Manx Telecom. 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It's on tomorrow, 9:30 to 4:30, and the rest of this week. But it's a fantastic exhibition, all about just one exchange when they started full fibre broadband, 30 years of mobile coverage. 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Hey, have a great Tuesday now. Right.

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1: Manx Radio News at 6 o'clock. Fastamai, I'm Darren Timpson. A general election candidate has appeared in court today, charged with harassment. Oliver John Lockwood of Main Road in Onchan was produced at a deputy high bailiff sitting from custody, Tessa Hawley reports.
2: The 45-year-old has also been charged with committing a public order offence on the 15th of September. Mr Lockwood, who's seeking to represent the constituency of Onchan, was represented in court by advocate James Peterson. He asked for a 2-week adjournment so further legal

0: advice could be provided. Mr. Lockwood was bailed and will next appear in court on the 6th of October.
1: The damaged components from the Steam Packet's flagship vessel are currently in Denmark with specialist marine engineers. In an update, the company says Manxman's shafts and liners are in the north of the country, as Siobhan Fletcher reports.
2: Fleet operations manager Scott Wright has been to Marine Shaft AS to observe the work, which is now nearing completion. The 18-metre-long shafts will shortly return to the UK, where the complex process of reinstallation will begin. At present, the vessel is due to return to service in November.
1: Landmarks across the Isle of Man will be lit up in pink this week to mark Organ Donation Week and encourage people to consider their wishes. It follows a stark warning from NHS Blood and Transplant that 9 people are dying each week in the UK whilst waiting for a donation. And a free Manx-built website, which gathers property listings from across the island's estate agents, has attracted around 400 visitors in its first week of a proper operation. My Move was created by software engineer Dale Taylor, who moved to the island 2 years ago and grew frustrated trying to buy or rent a home. The site pulls available housing from estate agents and links them to people searching for homes. Dale told Manx Radio that having created software to find his ideal home, he thought he could serve others too.
3: After I'd done what I needed to do, I kind of thought, well, surely there's other people in this exact same scenario that are desperately trying to find properties, and it's a race to try and find the property. So how can we connect the agents to the people that are really looking for the properties quickly? Is there a way that we can actually say, right, okay, all of the information is there from all of the agents, just tell people when new stock comes on?
1: In international news now, police have thwarted a suspected terrorist plot to target the Jewish community in the Manchester area. 2 men in their 30s were arrested at the weekend on Yom Kippur, the holiest day in Judaism. They can be held until this coming Sunday. And Piers Morgan is vowing to press ahead with suing Earl Spencer. That's despite Princess Diana's brother apologising for an error in his new memoir. Manx Radio News at 6:03. That's all for now. You can stay up to date by following Manx Radio on social media or you go to manxradio.com.

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1: From the Sky News Centre at 7, a woman and three children have died in a house fire near Liverpool. Another person found outside the semi-detached in Bootle was taken to hospital. The blaze, which broke out just before 4 o'clock this morning, spread rapidly. Nick Searle is Merseyside's chief fire officer.
2: There will now be a full joint investigation with Merseyside Fire and Rescue Service and Merseyside Police into the cause of the fire. Our thoughts remain with the loved ones of those lost, and fire crews will maintain a visible and reassuring presence in the community over the coming days.
1: Two men have been arrested after a suspected terror plot targeting the Jewish community in Manchester was foiled. They were detained hours ahead of Yom Kippur, Judaism's holiest day. Andy Burnham and the US president appear to have hit it off during their first face-to-face meeting.
3: So it's been great to be with you and the team. We really, really appreciate it.
4: I think he's a natural business person. We've had a lot of discussions. Even before this meeting, we've spoken to each other numerous times on the phone. Yeah, I think so. He gets it. He understands what he has to do.
1: The Prime Minister says he and Donald Trump established a good connection

and the relationship with the US matters to the UK. Trade, the Middle East, immigration and the Falklands were among the issues discussed on the fringes on the UN General Assembly in New York. Former Radio 1 DJ Tim Westwood's been charged with two extra offences dating back to 1991 and 2004. He's now accused of 17 sexual offences. Piers Morgan says he still intends to sue Charles Spencer despite an apology for an error in his memoir about his sister. The Earl claimed the journalist edited the Daily Mirror when it published intrusive pictures of Princess Diana. And Manchester City are 2-1 down against Bayern Munich in their first game of this season's Women's Champions League. Beth Mead pulled a goal back just before half-time for the WSL champions. That's the latest. I'm Faye De Silva.

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1: From the Sky News Centre at 8, police have thwarted an imminent suspected terror plot to target the Jewish community in Manchester. Two men have been arrested. Nick Qureshi reports.
2: The suspects in their 30s were detained in central Manchester on Sunday, just ahead of Yom Kippur, the holiest day in Judaism. They're now in London, where they can be held for 7 days. Counter-terror police say the arrests are part of a lengthy investigation. The Community Security Trust, which monitors anti-Semitism in the UK, has described the suspected plot as utterly chilling. It comes close to the anniversary of the terror attack at Manchester's Heaton Park Synagogue on Yom Kippur, where two Jewish worshippers were killed.
1: A woman and three children have died in a house fire near Liverpool. Another person outside the property in Bootle was taken to hospital following the blaze early this morning. Donald Trump claims relations between the US and the UK are more up now that Andy Burnham is Prime Minister. He and America's President have held their first face-to-face discussions in New York. The Lib Dem leaders closed his party conference with a promise of tax cuts paid for by a better relationship with Europe. Sir Ed Davey also hit out at far-right politicians. Piers Morgan's demanding a new book by Princess Diana's brother is taken off shelves or he'll seek more damages. The broadcaster is still intending to sue despite an apology. Earl Spencer's admitted getting the dates he edited the Daily Mirror wrong when intrusive photos were published. Diana admirer Chris Imafodon explains why he's bought a copy.
3: I just want to get my own version of events. She's somebody that impacted the whole world with her charitable work, her philanthropy. And she spent so much time looking at people that were disadvantaged. And she did it with such conviction.
1: And Manchester City have come from 2-0.

0: down to draw 2-2 with Bayern Munich in their first match of this season's Women's Champions League. Carlotta Vamsa scored a late equaliser for City. That's the latest. I'm Faye De Silva.
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1: And if one day I should become a singer with a Spanish bum who sings for women of great virtue, I'd sing to them with a guitar I borrowed from a coffee bar. Well, what you don't know doesn't hurt you.

handle pink elephants I'd see. Though I'd be drunk as I could be, still I would sing my song to me about the time they called me Shaggy. If I could be for only an hour, if I could be for an hour every day, if I could be for just one little hour, a cute, cute in a stupid ass way.

locked up inside my opium den, surrounded by some Chinamen. I'd sing the song that I sang then about the time they called me Shaggy. If I could be for only an hour, if I could be for an hour every day, if I could be for just one little hour, a cute, cute in a stupid ass way. Now tell me, wouldn't it be nice that if one day in paradise I'd sing for all the ladies up there, and they would sing along with me, we'd be so happy there to be, 'cause down below is really nowhere.

make love so fine. I put my head on her shoulder. She said, tell me all the trouble. You know what she said? She said,

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1: From the Sky News Centre at 9. A woman and three children have died in a house fire near Liverpool. More than 30 firefighters were called out to Bootle early this morning to find the semi-detached well alight. A fifth person was taken to hospital with burns. Nick Searle is Merseyside's chief fire officer.
2: During the course of the search of the property, firefighters discovered four casualties, showing no signs of life, and it's now been confirmed that all four have tragically lost their lives. There will now be a full joint investigation with Merseyside Fire and Rescue Service and Merseyside Police into the cause of the fire.
1: An imminent suspected terror plot targeting the Jewish community in the Manchester area has been thwarted. Police arrested two men as Judaism's holiest day was about to begin. President Trump and Andy Burnham have talked up the UK-US relationship. The leaders have held their first face-to-face meeting at the UN in New York. An apology from Earl Spencer about an error in a book he's written about his sister Princess Diana has not satisfied Piers Morgan. The broadcaster says he'll still sue unless the memoirs removed from sale. Sir Ed Davies promising to put real money back in people's pockets if the Lib Dems get into power.
3: I'm announcing our plan to raise the tax-free personal allowance to £15,000. Taking 2 million more people out of paying tax altogether and giving most taxpayers a £680 tax cut.
1: The party leaders also pledged to raise the threshold for the 40% tax band to £56,000 on the final day of their conference. The Lib Dems have slumped to fifth in a new poll. Manchester City fought back from 2-0 down to draw 2-2 with Bayern Munich in their first match of this season's Women's Champions League. England's cricketers have beaten Sri Lanka by 89 runs to take a 1-0 lead in their one-day international series. That's the latest. I'm Fader Silver.

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4: From the Sky News Centre at 10. A woman and three children have died in a house fire near Liverpool. Another person outside the property in Bootle was taken to hospital with burns following the blaze early this morning. Merseyside Police and the Fire and Rescue Service are investigating. The Prime Minister says Donald Trump's always welcome to the UK as the pair held their first face-to-face talks in New York. Among the issues discussed on the fringes on the UN General Assembly was the Falkland Islands. Andy Burnham says it was positive.
5: It was a very encouraging meeting. We've established a good connection in the discussions we've had, and that very much came through today. A lot of common ground on the cost of living. We agreed around the conflict in the Middle East and the importance of bringing an end to it.
4: Two men have been arrested after a suspected terror plot targeting the Jewish community in Manchester was foiled. They were detained hours ahead of Yom Kippur, Judaism's holiest day. Piers Morgan's pressing ahead with suing Earl Spencer for what he's calling inaccuracies in his new memoir about Princess Diana. Her brothers apologised to the broadcaster for claiming he was the Daily Mirror's editor 2 years before he even joined the paper. He'd suggested Mr Morgan was responsible for publishing covert photos of his sister.
6: Well, I accept the apology, but just to be clear, what he published was a defamatory lie and an egregious one over several pages of his book. And there is no indication at the moment from Earl Spencer that he's withdrawing the book or pulping that edition.
4: Celtic chief executive Michael Nicholson's backed manager Martin O'Neill, but admits it's been a painful start to the season. O'Neill said he'd reflect on his future following their second defeat in a week against rivals Rangers. And England's cricketers have beaten Sri Lanka by 89 runs to take a 1-0 lead in their one-day international series. Will Jacks took 5 wickets for the hosts. That's the latest. I'm Fader Silver.

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1: From the Sky News Centre at 11. Donald Trump says Andy Burnham is a man he can do business with after the pair met for the first time in New York. The US president also criticised Britain's Chagos Islands deal, while Mr. Burnham defended sanctions over illegal Israeli settlements in the West Bank. Earlier, Mr. Trump warned Iran it could face annihilation without a deal with Washington.
2: I have a big decision to make. Will a deal be made with Iran that lets them rebuild and create a far greater country than it ever was before? Maybe one of the greatest in the Middle East or even the world? Or do I annihilate the Islamic Republic?
1: A woman and three children have died in a house fire near Liverpool. More than 30 firefighters were called out to Bootle early this morning to find the semi-detached well alight. A fifth person was taken to hospital with burns. Nick Searle is Merseyside's chief fire officer.
3: During the course of the search of the property, firefighters discovered four casualties, showing no signs of life, and it's now been confirmed that all four have tragically lost their lives. There will now be a full joint investigation with Merseyside Fire and Rescue Service and Merseyside Police into the cause of the fire.
1: An imminent suspected terror plot targeting the Jewish community in the Manchester area has been thwarted. Police arrested two men as Judaism's holiest day was about to begin. An apology from Earl Spencer about an error in a book he's written about his sister Princess Diana has not satisfied Piers Morgan. The broadcaster says he'll still sue unless the memoir is removed from sale. Arsenal needed an injury time penalty to start their Women's Champions League campaign with a 1-0 win against Danish side Køge, while Manchester City missed a penalty in their clash with Bayern Munich, but did fight back from 2-0 down to draw 2-2. And Celtic chief executive Michael Nicholson says he'll support manager Martin O'Neill despite a difficult start to the season. O'Neill said he needed time to reflect on his future. That's the latest. I'm Daisy Steele.

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1: From the Sky News Centre at midnight. The Prime Minister says Donald Trump is always welcome to visit the UK, as the pair held their first face-to-face talks in New York. Among the issues discussed on the fringes of the UN General Assembly was the Falkland Islands. Andy Burnham says the meeting was positive.
2: It was a very encouraging meeting. We've established a good connection in the discussions we've had, and that very much came through today. A lot of common ground on the cost of living. We agreed around the conflict in the Middle East and the importance of bringing an end to it.
1: A woman and three children have died in a house fire near Liverpool. Another person outside the property in Bootle was taken to hospital with burns following the blaze in the early hours. Merseyside Police and the Fire and Rescue Service are investigating. Two men have been arrested after a suspected terror plot targeting the Jewish community in Manchester was foiled. They were detained hours ahead of Yom Kippur, Judaism's holiest day. Piers Morgan is pressing ahead with suing Earl Spencer for what he's calling inaccuracies in his new memoir about Princess Diana. Her brothers apologised to the broadcaster for claiming he was the Daily Mirror's editor 2 years before he even joined the paper. In Swan Song, he'd suggested Mr Morgan was responsible for publishing covert photos of his sister.
3: I accept the apology, but just to be clear, what he published was a defamatory lie and an egregious one over several pages of his book. And there is no indication at the moment from Earl Spencer that he's withdrawing the book or pulping that edition.
1: Celtic chief executive Michael Nicholson has backed manager Martin O'Neill to continue in the job, but admits it's been a painful start to the season. O'Neill said he'd reflect on his future following their second defeat in a week against rivals Rangers. And England's cricketers have beaten Sri Lanka by 89 runs to take a 1-0 lead in their one-day international series. Will Jacks took 5 wickets for the hosts. That's the latest. I'm Daisy Steele.
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